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And we are back on Monday with Mash It Up Monday at 7:20. 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

She'll be alright. No riding shining arm at night. She will save herself this time. And in fact, tonight, she did confirm. The cold never lasts, my darling.

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4: 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Officer Coda Medlin of the Northwest Mississippi Community College Police Department arrived on scene, assessed the situation, and took over compressions until the ambulance arrived. That young man's heart output was down to 10%. His kidneys had stopped. 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

it's Adam and Allison. Hope you're having a great weekend. And we are back on Monday with Mash It Up Monday at 7:20. We're going to take a weird food combination, try it out, and see how it is. And then we'll give you $200 on cash in a flash at 7:40 on Y101.

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She'll be all right. No riding shining armored knight. She will save herself this time. 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
1: Hey, it's Adam and Allison. 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And we are back on Monday with Mash It Up Monday at 7:20. 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

Hey, it's Adam and Allison. Hope you're having a great weekend. And we are back on Monday with Mash It Up Monday at 7:20. 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
4: Do not expect clear skies and thick, soupy air. Temperatures are falling to the mid-70s, which is cooler, but it still feels like it's a bit warmer than that. No wind whatsoever. Heat alerts continue tonight and into tomorrow. Through your Tuesday, expect mid-90s, feeling like it's up to 110. I'm meteorologist Matt Standridge.

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Hey, it's Adam and Allison. Hope you're having a great weekend. And we are back on Monday with Mash It Up Monday at 7:20. We're going to take a weird food combination, try it out and see how it is. 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

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Jason.

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1: Tonight, expect clear skies and thick, soupy air. Temperatures are falling to the mid-70s, which is cooler, but it still feels like it's a bit warmer than that. No wind whatsoever. Heat alerts continue tonight and into tomorrow. Through your Tuesday, expect mid-90s, feeling like it's up to 110. I'm meteorologist Matt Standard.

it's Adam and Allison. Hope you're having a great weekend. And we are back on Monday with Mash It Up Monday at 7:20. We're going to take a weird food combination, try it out and see how it is. And then we'll give you $200 on cash in a flash at 7:40 on Y101.

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The worst part of growing up is always doing what you're told and homework. The worst part of being a grown-up is working on your home. 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

Hey, it's Adam and Allison. Hope you're having a great weekend. And we are back on Monday with Mash It Up Monday at 7:20. We're going to take a weird food combination, try it out and see how it is. 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
1: Tonight, expect clear skies and thick, soupy air. Temperatures are falling to the mid-70s, which is cooler, but it still feels like it's a bit warmer than that. No wind whatsoever. Heat alerts continue tonight and into tomorrow. Through your Tuesday, expect mid-90s, feeling like it's up to 110. I'm meteorologist Matt Standridge.

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Tonight, expect clear skies and thick, soupy air. Temperatures are falling to the mid-70s, which is cooler, but it still feels like it's a bit warmer than that. No wind whatsoever. Heat alerts continue tonight and into tomorrow. Through your Tuesday, expect mid-90s, feeling like it's up to 110. I'm meteorologist Matt Standridge.

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it's Adam and Allison. Hope you're having a great weekend. And we are back on Monday with Mash It Up Monday at 7:20. We're going to take a weird food combination, try it out, and see how it is. 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

it's Adam and Allison. 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And we are back on Monday with Mash It Up Monday at 7:20. 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
1: Tonight, expect clear skies and thick, soupy air. Temperatures are falling to the mid-70s, which is cooler, but it still feels like it's a bit warmer than that. No wind whatsoever. Heat alerts continue tonight and into tomorrow through your Tuesday. Expect mid-90s, feeling like it's up to 110. I'm meteorologist Matt Standard. Do you know the odds to be born on the

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1: They say the holy water's watered down, and this town's lost its faith. Our colors will fade eventually, so if our time is running out, day after day, we'll make the mundane a masterpiece. Oh my, my, oh my, my love, I take one look at you, you're taking me out.

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You are if you make the preset. 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Why?

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Yeah. 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
1: Tonight, expect clear skies and thick, soupy air. Temperatures are falling to the mid-70s, which is cooler, but it still feels like it's a bit warmer than that. No wind whatsoever. Heat alerts continue tonight and into tomorrow. Through your Tuesday, expect mid-90s, feeling like it's up to 110. I'm meteorologist Matt Standridge.

She'll be all right. No riding shining armor at night. She will save herself this time. And in fact, tonight, she did confirm. The cold never lasts, my darling.

Hey, it's Adam and Allison. Hope you're having a great weekend. And we are back on Monday with Mash It Up Monday at 7:20. We're going to take a weird food combination, try it out and see how it is. And then we'll give you $200 on cash in a flash at 7:40 on Y101.

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And not because you're still stopped after the light went green. 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

0: Y101, Adam and Allison. I wanted to let you know some things that are upsetting your dog.
1: Oh, yeah. Like, I can feel the tears welling up in me. Just
0: really?
1: Because, yeah, like, I feel like you're going to say things. I'm going to be thinking about my dog, Celie, home alone right now. Now Maddie is at me. I don't want to think that.
0: Actually, you might be surprised. Okay. Leaving them alone is not on the list of things that will upset them.
1: It's on my dog's list.
0: But inconsistent rules and expectations. That drives your dog nuts.
1: No, it doesn't. No, it does not. Because, well, I guess I always have consistent rules and expectations for him. He knows what the rules are, but the second anyone new enters his life, whether I bring him over to a friend's house or somebody comes to my apartment, he's like, well, will this person let me get away with this? Like, there's a new person here. It's got to be new rules, right?
0: How about using harsh corrections?
1: I feel really bad for whenever he was a puppy because I was very hard on him. And I look back and I'm like, dang, if he was a real person, he would certainly need therapy. but I think I've become a better dog mom. I'm not as harsh on him now.
0: It says that if you use harsh corrections, a lot of times it just scares your dog rather than teaches them what you're trying to get them to do.
1: Exactly.
0: Forcing interactions. Not all dogs want to be petted and touched and held all the time.
1: You are so right. And that's something that I have to teach my dog, Steely, that like not everybody wants to be your friend. Mm-hmm. And like you got to be okay with that. But he is the dog that wants everyone to be his friend.
0: Also, don't overlook body language from your dog. Don't ignore it. If they're turning away from you, that could mean they're feeling uneasy. Or if they're tucking their tail, moving out of reach, they might even end up barking or growling or snapping to communicate.
1: No. Oh my God, he's never done that. And if he did, my heart would be broken. If he turned away from me.
0: And finally, last thing that's irritating your dog.

refreshing than a dip in the res. 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

0: in on Y101. What's the worst baby name you've ever heard? Because you're not going to believe what an expectant mother wants to name her baby.
1: Uh-oh.
0: And it is a worse name than any of these. This male nurse is trending today because he just is running down a list of some of the worst names he's ever heard in the delivery room. Okay. It's pretty funny.
2: I'm a nurse, and here are the top five worst names I've ever seen parents name their babies. At number one, we have Nemesis.
1: Bad.
2: Nemesis.
1: Yep.
2: I just think of the monster

0: Resident Evil. Apparently, Nemesis is the name of a Greek goddess, but go with a different goddess, honestly.
1: Yeah.
0: Number yep. two, Dissel. Not Diesel, Dissel.
1: Oh, boy.
0: Okay. Number three, Taki. they named it after the snack. Number four, Felony. So right oh. when this patient was born, they're catching a felony just off the rip. That's not fair. And at number five, this is the worst name I've ever seen a parent name their child. And it is Brad.
1: That's so good.
2: So I thought that was pretty funny.
1: That is hilarious.
2: But I don't think any of those names are as bad as this name. There is a woman who is trending online because she wants to call her sister out who's about to have a baby.
1: Okay.
2: She wants to name the baby Chlamydia.
1: No.
2: Yeah, with a K.
1: It doesn't matter.
2: Chlamydia with a K and an I instead of no. Y. Doesn't that seem no. like a terrible baby name?
1: I mean, listen, there are words out there, like a felony. It could sound pretty if you didn't know what it meant, but it means something, and now you can't name your baby that. Chlamydia is in that same boat. It doesn't matter if you change the spelling. It's still chlamydia.
2: Oh, that is so funny. There are a list of other bad names that are trending. Somebody said that they knew somebody named ABCDE. They pronounced it Absidy.
1: Absida, yeah.
2: Absidy.
1: Okay.
2: Lester.
1: Yeah, Lester is an unfortunate name nowadays.
2: Apparently somebody had the name ESPN, but they pronounced it Espen. These are hilarious.
1: That's crazy.
2: Archibald. They're saying that's not a great name.
1: I don't know, but then they could be Archie, and Archie is always cute.
2: Or Arch. Arch would even be
1: Arch
2: good.
1: Arch is okay, yeah.
2: I don't know. Have you ever heard of any other bad baby names and you were like, what were they thinking? 601-995-1017. I don't know that you'll be able to top Chlamydia, though.
1: It's bad. Got this text from Katie. She says, bad baby name I heard a couple of weeks ago. Pronounced like Drew, but spelled J-R-E-W because they wanted a J name.
2: I would call that person J-Rue.
1: J-Rue, yeah.
2: Which actually, if it was J-Rue, that might be kind of cool. Put a little dash in there.
1: Yeah, because it's cool. Different. But yeah, if I grow up and I have to correct everyone to be like, no, it's Drew, I think once I turned 18, I would be like, can I change it to D-R-E-W?
2: Yeah, no, that's we needed a J name. I mean, there's a ton of J
1: names.
2: There's
1: so many.
2: Joe.
1: Josh.
2: Jim.
1: Jason.
2: We could keep going.
1: I know.
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5: It's a warm and humid start this morning across central Mississippi. Heat advisories remain in place today and tomorrow. Today will reach the mid-90s with a lot of sunshine, feeling like it's up to 108. Tomorrow it could feel like it's up to 110, more sun. But then watch out for isolated downpours later tomorrow evening. I'm meteorologist Matt

0: of The Sip on Y101. We are Adam and Allison. What do you want to get off your chest this morning? 601-995-1017. Any secret, big or small, we will keep you anonymous. We'll not say your name. Nobody will know it's you. You'll just have the satisfaction of revealing a secret.
1: Absolutely. It's free therapy.
0: Why don't you kick us off, Allison?
1: Okay. So this secret says, I wish I could date or marry multiple people, enjoy the perfect relationship, and walk away when I don't want to be bothered.
0: See, that seems like kind of an ideal situation for some people. I bet there are people out there that would be totally cool. Like, just date around. Yeah, you're committed
1: like
0: to me.
1: You're open to that.
0: Maybe.
1: Maybe.
0: Maybe.
1: It's a secret.
0: This secret says, I often pretend to be ignorant on topics I know a certain person will get excited to talk about. It feels dishonest sometimes, but I justify it by telling myself it makes the other person feel good.
1: That is kind of cute. This one, a bit of a downer. It says, my coworker doesn't know it yet, but they're going to be let go today.
0: Oh, no. I have to wonder, like, did they do something to get let go? We won't say that on the air if that gives it away, but text us. Like, why are they being let go? 601-995-1017. Also, if you have a secret that you'd like to get off your chest, you can call or text us. This one says, I'm thinking about quitting my job because I'm in love with one of my coworkers.
1: Oh!
0: I don't want to date.

0: a coworker. If I quit, we could date. I just don't know if he feels the same way.
1: That's a big risk to take to quit your job. Risk. And in the hopes that maybe they want to date you back.
0: Exactly. But then you can't tell them. You can't be like, hey, I'm thinking about quitting so we can date. And then what if they're like, no, not interested?
1: Oh, that's so awkward.
0: These are juicy. We've got some.

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1: We got so many secrets to get to. Secrets of the Sip on Y101. It's Adam and Allison. 601-995-1017 is our phone number if you would like to text or call in a secret to Secrets of the Sip. This is actually more of a common theme than you may have thought on Secrets of the Sip, but it just says, I had a baby recently, but I crave aspects of my old life so badly sometimes.
2: I get that.
1: Yeah, I don't have a kid, but I would get it too. go ahead.
2: This one says, I pooped on my porch last month when the power was out. Sorry to laugh at that. Just the image of somebody popping a squat on their porch.
1: Like, what does the power being out have to do with that? I need more info about pooping
2: that
1: on the porch.
2: That to me feels like they've always wanted to poop on the porch.
1: It's and like, here's my shot.
2: Yeah, like, who's going to know the power's out?
1: Like, playing Eminem, Lose Yourself in the background. You got one shot, one opportunity to poop on the porch. 601-995-1017. This one says, I'm 40 and a female. I've never tried any drugs, but I really want to just to see the effects and curiosity to know.
2: Okay.
1: Interesting.
2: This one's wild. I bet this feels good. It says, when I was 17, I was a kept girl of a single 49-year-old man. It was honestly an absolute ball. Presents, trips. He taught me a lot of stuff that has come in handy in my marriage. I didn't love him in a classical sense, but love was there. I wonder if her now husband knows that she used to be...
1: I,

0: don't think so. I don't think that that is a piece of information that she gives up to
1: romantic
0: partners.
1: Like, we're the only ones that know.
0: Uh-huh. Wow. 601-995-1017. Good morning, Anonymous. What is your secret of the sip?
2: One time I was at a family gathering, and my brother-in-law's wife grabbed my ping pong paddle and started playing a solo match.
0: Oh my God. Well,
1: did you do anything to stop it? Did you let it happen?
2: Allison, when I tell you I was so uncomfortable that I turned into a snail and I slithered inside of my soul, I'm surprised I didn't get an innie.
1: Okay.
0: All right. Thank you. Bye. Ooh. Secrets of the Sip. Another juicy round of it.
1: All right. I feel cleansed.
0: Absolutely.
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0: struggling in a couple different ways this morning for different reasons.
1: Yes.
0: For me, I'm having a headphone issue right now. My cord is all, like, it's a rat's nest. The cord to my headphones.
1: It is. I mean, and that is something that happens with corded headphones. Like, I think that's why so many people have switched to AirPods or Buds or something like that, because it's just sometimes you reach into your bag to grab the headphones and it is so tangled, and that is what has happened to your studio headphones.
0: On top of that, I'm also having an atrocious hair day today. I didn't want to make it a hat day today, but I think it's the humidity.
1: It's not the humidity. It is the length of your hair, and I know this as a girl, and every girl has been through this where, you know, maybe there's one year where you're like, I'm going to rock a bob, and then you need to grow that bob out eventually because you're like, I want long hair again, and you have to go through that awkward stage where it's not anything and it just looks hideous all the time. That's what's happening to you. Like, I don't know that you're intentionally growing your hair out, but you've not gotten a haircut in a very long time. Correct. So you're in that awkward stage where, like, it doesn't look good because it's not long yet,
0: yeah,
1: but it's also not cut.
0: Not happy about it. Not in a good mood. What are you struggling with this morning, Allison?
1: Well, I came into quite the mess on my desk and I had to figure out what was going on because there's like liquid all over my desk. So I'm like looking up at the ceiling, like, did something break? Is it leaking? What's happening? And then I start cleaning it up and realize it's sticky, and it was the soda that had been left on my desk for I don't know how long. But yeah, apparently that soda sprung the leak, and so there was just this syrupy, sticky, I don't know when it happened, but like it was like caked on my desk. I still feel stickiness on my arms, feel like it's spreading. Just gross.
0: You just have too much trash on your desk.
1: Okay. Have you seen your desk? I'm gonna purposefully leave a leaking soda on your desk and see what happens.
0: No soda's leaking on my desk. My papers aren't making a mess or anything. They're where they need to be.
1: Yeah, okay.
0: And also, back to my bad hair day, I had a hat on my desk this morning. Just popped that on. So my desk is the perfect amount of mess, I think.
1: Okay.
0: We always start the show with the Why Not song of the day, something old school that you probably haven't heard in a while. Today, it's Mims. This is Why I'm Hot.
2: This is

0: Robert Allison on Y101. Time to do on the show today. Mashing up Monday. What are we mashing up, Allison?
1: Julia makes something for her kids in the morning. She does like little bacon banana sandwiches.
0: Oh.
1: Where she sandwiches a slice of banana in between two slices of bacon.
0: I love it.
1: So we're going to try it.
0: All right. We'll try that out this morning, 7:20. Mash it up Monday. Then we got a cash and a flash. And at 7:40, you could win $200. Speaking of mash it up Monday, did you see Hannah's suggestion?
1: I did. And we have one of the ingredients. We have the bananas.
0: She had a random suggestion on like a Saturday afternoon, it looks like. She said she just had a random memory of a snack that her mom used to make, mixing cream cheese and mash up bananas, dipping Fritos in it.
1: Well, it's definitely getting added to the Mash It Up Monday list, and that's what we love. We love seeing if this idea randomly comes to you and it's not when the morning show is happening, that's fine. Text 601-995-1017. We will see it, and we're like, oh, they were thinking of us.
0: So we've got a bunch of national days to let you know about, because you can celebrate more than just a four-day work week. Oh. You can celebrate the hug holiday today.
1: No.
0: Completely optional. You don't have to celebrate it.
1: Yeah.
0: But if you feel so inclined that you want a hug, it's a hug holiday.
1: But don't force those hugs on anybody.
0: No, like, where's this my hug?
1: Yeah, that's certainly no good. Being the person going around, being like, oh, I really want a hug. It's hugged. Like, ew. If it's your best friend, you can hug them. If it's your partner, you could probably hug them. If it's your pet, you could hug them.
0: It is also, please take my children to work day.
1: Like somebody else gets saddled with your kids.
0: Yeah, exactly. Okay. Exactly. And finally, it is National Camera Day today.
1: Oh my gosh.
0: Here's a fun little hint. The first company that introduced the digital camera was Kodak in 1990.
1: Wow.
0: That's a cash and a flash question today, just so you know. So if you're still here at 7:40, I just gave you $10.
1: Yeah, you did.
0: But whenever I found out that stat about the first digital camera being released in 1990, I would have figured it was way later than that, but it's not. I have a weird theory about the digital camera.
1: Okay.
0: I want to run it by you.
1: Okay.
0: I'll tell you what my weird digital camera theory is next. Hang on.
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10: It's a warm and humid start this morning across central Mississippi. Heat advisories remain in place today and tomorrow. Today we'll reach the mid-90s with a lot of sunshine, feeling like it's up to 108. Tomorrow it could feel like it's up to 110, more sun. But then watch out for isolated downpours later tomorrow evening. I'm meteorologist Matt Standridge.

0: Cameron Allison on Y101. Over the years, there's been a lot of conversation about what it was that ruined our lives.
1: Okay.
0: Essentially. Was it the internet? Was it social media?
1: Yeah.
0: I think it's actually something in the middle.
1: Okay.
0: See if you think this is crazy. Read this morning for National Camera Day that the digital camera was introduced by Kodak in 1990. Mm-hmm. And I think the digital camera is what has ruined our lives. I'm serious about this. I don't think it's the internet. I think the internet has made our lives a lot better. Social media wouldn't be that bad if it hadn't gotten as big as it got. And I don't think that social media would be as big as it is now if the digital camera was never introduced.
1: Well, I mean, it all goes together, though. Like, the digital camera was going to get introduced. It just, when
0: what
1: was
0: if
1: that?
0: It didn't?
1: But I just don't think we could have that because, like, we were going to have cell phones, then cell phones were going to have cameras. Like,
0: what if cell phones never had cameras because the digital camera was never introduced?
1: Listen, it was going to happen. Now, I do think you might be onto something, but I think it goes way beyond digital cameras.
0: Uh-huh.
1: I think it started in the 1800s whenever the first camera was introduced, because I want to say it was the guy who invented the camera who said, like, he felt like if you took a picture of yourself, it steals a piece of your soul. And so, like, I think you might be right. Cameras may have been where we, like, lost the plot, where it all went wrong. But I wonder if it's because, like, now we're taking so many pictures of ourselves because it's so instant with our cell phones that, like, it's still, our souls are long gone.
0: But what if it wasn't instant? What if it was just the camera and you had to buy a roll of film and then take it to the pharmacy to get the film developed and do all that crap

0: pharmacy to get the film developed and do all that crap, you wouldn't be taking as many pictures of yourself. Ergo, I'm right. The digital camera ruined our lives.
1: No.
0: I think I'm right about this.
1: It's cameras together. It's not digital cameras.
0: It is Y101. We You're are crazy. Adam and Allison, 601-995-1017 if you want to say anything about this. But it's a hill I'm willing to die on.
1: Oh, gosh.
0: Sienna Spiro Gross. Now.

0: Allison on Y101. I was talking to a friend over the weekend, and they were telling me about how they have a wedding to go to.
1: Ooh.
0: And coming up in a couple of weeks. And they were telling me a little bit about the dress code at this wedding.
1: It's not Taylor Swift's wedding, is it?
0: It is not Taylor Swift's wedding, don't worry. But the dress code at this wedding has something that I had never heard of before.
1: Okay.
0: And tell me if this is crazy that a man of 34 years, as myself, did not know what a linen suit was before Saturday.
1: It's crazy that you've lived in the South for, what, 8 years now?
0: Uh-huh.
1: And you didn't, like, hello, how do you think the men here are surviving, like, summer weddings? A linen suit is how you survive it. It's breathable.
0: I've gone to summer weddings before in I thought that I had a linen suit. I just assumed that that was, like, a standard issue suit.
1: No, this is linen. These pants are linen.
0: Okay.
1: This All is right. a linen.
0: So linen is lighter than the typical,
1: lighter.
0: Like a suit jacket that I would buy at Kohl's?
1: Much. It's very breathable.
0: Oh, wow.
1: It's a natural fiber. It's very breathable, very lightweight. So it's perfect for those summer weddings.

0: And okay. I mean, it's like, I think it is kind of expected for a summer wedding. Like, it looks kind of classier because it looks like it's what you're supposed to be wearing. I don't know. Maybe that's just me.
1: So are linen suits more expensive than like the suit jacket that I wore at the MAB Awards?
0: You know what? That's a question for not me, because I've never bought a men's linen suit before. But I don't know. I feel like if it was for women, it for sure would be marked up because they're like, ooh, it's special. Like, but I don't know that it costs more to make, which means like for men, I don't think it's gonna cost more.
1: Okay, well that's good to know. But is it insane that I had never heard? I never heard. It's not something I had ever heard before. Like, it was a new concept to
0: me.
1: No,
0: I feel like you have heard it, and it just wasn't important enough for you to remember.
1: Well, I'm not going to this wedding, so it's not that important for me to remember this one.
0: Well, then I guess it's crazy that it even seeped into your brain this time, because I feel like you've been in the South long enough. You should know what a linen suit is. It should have come up before now, but I also wouldn't put it past you to just not pay attention, because you'd be like, that is not relevant for me.
1: Okay, I'm looking up linen suits now, and they all seem to be light colored suits. See, this wouldn't work for me. I need a darker colored suit. Slimming.
0: Listen, a linen suit could be slimming. It's good.
1: I don't think so. That looks like some loose fabric. That things are going to be protruding one way or another. I'm going to need pasties, or else my nips are going to show through my linen suit.
0: You're going to need some Spanx.
1: They need to make male Spanx. Somebody get on that, please.
0: That should be you. Like, could you imagine being the poster boy for Manx?
1: No, I do think they do make a male version of Spanx. It's just like a real tight undershirt.
0: Oh, but you don't think you wouldn't want one for your undercarriage?
1: No, I wouldn't. I don't want any compression on that at all. No. That'll ruin it. We've got the Good Vibe Tribe next. What are you feeling good about today? Is it just the 4-day work week? Is it something else? 601-995-1017. Tell us what's making you smile this morning.
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0: We kick off the Monday morning commute with everything looking good on 55, 20, and 220. It is going to be a hot and humid day. No real chance of rain. The high 96.

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0: gotta get, just have a few more days, I should say, to sign up to win the ultimate Independence Day prize pack with Y101 and Fuel Time in Ridgeland and Klugstad. Text USA to 601-995-1017 as we jump in to the Good Vibe Tribe. Anything you're feeling good about, call or text us about it. We would love to hear what you're feeling good and smiling about today.
1: An initiative that should make us all feel good is the cleanup days that are happening with the city of Jackson. They held their second one on Saturday, and dozens of volunteers met up on Terry Road in South Jackson to take part in this corridor cleanup. And Mayor John Horn said it was so exciting to see so many volunteers because he says, quote, it's very encouraging that people in the city want to see our city regrow and prosper once again. He also said that he plans to revisit curbside recycling options whenever the city's current waste management contract expires. And what made me most excited about that is that our mayor is like thinking, oh, our waste management contract might expire. Let me start thinking about that. So we don't go without.
0: Well, you know, it's what do they say? An ounce of prevention is worth a pound of cure.
1: For real.
0: Now your good vibes at 601-995-1017. For my good vibes, had a fun night out on Friday.
1: Yeah.
0: With you, Allison,
1: thank
0: and
1: you.
0: Our buddy from across the hall, Gordo. We went to a baseball game, hung out, had some beers. It was a very, very good time on Friday, despite the heat.
1: It was a scorcher. And I also did not have any beers. I had some Diet Dr. Peppers. They were delicious.
0: Well, good.
1: My good vibes, you just totally made me think about it, talking about linen suits. It's going to be my linen pants because I am prepared for the extreme heat that is going to be this afternoon.
0: Hannah texted us some good vibes. She said, y'all got me giggling so hard. I love it whenever we talk about undercarriages. Well, we're going to do our best to talk about undercarriages for you,
1: no.
0: Hannah, anytime we can squeeze in an undercarriage, we're going to. Promise.
1: Gross.

0: our Monday motivation from Jonas says, time to shake off that weekend coma, grab that coffee like it owes you money, and attack this day like it took your lunch. We're busting through it like Kool-Aid Man. Oh, yeah.
1: Oh, yeah.
0: Let's go, Good Vibe Tribe.
1: Love hearing that and love your good vibes. They can come in literally anytime. We'll see them as soon as we get in. You can text 601-995-1017. 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Next, getting you the info you need to start your day on what matters to the Metro and an update on the Nancy Guthrie case. It is two songs away.

0: exiled Love Islander had to say. She's finally speaking out. I have the audio coming up. What Matters to the Metro is next. Seconds away on Y101. We're Adam and Allison. First, I wanted to share some funny audio with you. Allison, how was your dog this morning? Cranky? Was he in a decent mood?
1: He was a little sad that the weekend was over, but he wasn't his most cranky.
0: Do you think he knows it's a four-day work week, so you're going to get to spend 3 days in a row with him?
1: He does not. I was telling him, but it was clear it was not registering. He was just being mopey.
0: So I have funny audio of a cranky Basset Hound who did not want to get off the couch.
2: Hey, Dudley, time to get off the couch.
0: By the way, Dudley, perfect name for a Basset
1: Hound.
2: Yes. You're not allowed on the couch. Dudley, you're not allowed on the couch. Dudley, you gotta go into your dog bed.
0: Not happy about
1: justice for Dudley. I don't agree with anyone who doesn't let their dog on the couch. Like, why even have a dog if you don't want them right next to you on the couch?
0: We've got an update to the Nancy Guthrie case. Someone claiming to know the identity of Nancy Guthrie's alleged kidnapper emailed TMZ again, claiming to have a hidden phone containing a video of Nancy with the main guy on what was probably her last day alive. The email also alleges there were two kidnappers and claimed the phone contains photos, names, addresses, and ages of both suspects. The sender demanded one Bitcoin for the phone's password, while TMZ requested a single screen grab of Nancy to verify the claim and forwarded the email to the FBI.
1: I feel so bad for that whole family These people, it feels like they're just toying with them, and that's so messed up.
0: Some sad news for the Metro. After 56 years, the Piccadilly inside the Jackson Medical Mall has officially closed.

0: its doors. The restaurant served its last customers on Sunday, ending a decades-long run that began in 1970. While this location is now closed, if you're a fan of Piccadilly, you can still visit the restaurants on Robinson Road and Lafleur's Gallery. For a lot of Jackson families, it is really the end of an era with generations of families sharing meals over the years. And finally, we had told you a little bit about a former Love Island USA castmate, Alana Kaiser. She's breaking her silence after getting booted from the show over old social media videos. Mm-hmm. Here is what she had to say.
1: I'm sorry to whoever's seen that video and has been offended by it. That was never my intention. The video is from 6 years ago, and that word is just not in my vocabulary anymore.
0: 6 years ago, that was still a very...
2: 2020.
0: Yeah.
2: That was 2020.
0: Yeah, that's actually not that long ago.
2: And, like, okay, whenever this happened to Sierra last season, she was a much bigger part of the show, and her apology felt more genuine, but not very genuine, and that felt incredibly... Like, I'm sorry for whoever saw the video. What? Okay. You don't sound sorry about anything.
0: She added, I do want to say directly, I do not support racism or discrimination of any kind.
2: So. I mean, the most interesting part of the video to me was there were people that had noticed her behavior with some of the cast members on the show, and she tried to really downplay that, and it's like, maybe you need to, like... look at what people are telling you to look at, you know?
0: Coming up next, I have another funny audio clip to play for you. And this is of a woman saying that young people ruined her experience somewhere. So I want to know, where should young people be banned from?
2: Not again?
0: If you could put under the age of 25,

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0: Northside Drive. It didn't say where, but if you hit that, you will see some delays. Everything else clear around the metro, though. Weather today going to be hot, humid, no real chance of rain to relieve us. The high 96.80 right now.
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0: Adam and Allison on Y101. Allison, you've been to the movie theater way more recently than I have been. You went to see Wuthering Heights a few months ago?
1: That was the last one that I saw, yep.
0: Were there a bunch of young people in the theater, or was it pretty much, you know...
1: No, it was women my age and older.
0: So there is a woman who's kind of going viral online because she went to the movies and her whole experience was ruined by a bunch of teenagers. Oh.
1: Four teenage boys, the worst kind of teenage boy, three rows ahead of me in the movie theater, won't shut up. And I should have gone, hey, oldie in the back, old lady in the back. I wish I had like a bucket of potato salad so I could have thrown it at those. And everyone kept going, shh, shh. And they kept going, you're not an A-list Stubbs member. I know it. New rule. I'm the new mayor. And I've decided you need to be able to rent a car if you're going to go to the movies past 3 a.m. If you can't rent a car, I'm so sorry. Hey, and so sorry to my 24 and under. But you can't go either. Enough!
0: Why are you shaking your head, Allison?
2: Because do we want to keep the movie theaters alive or not? Like, I was just talking with our girl Hannah about it. I wanted to see The Devil Wears Prada 2 in theaters, and it just, life got the better of me. Adulthood got the better of me, and I'm ashamed. It's my fault. It's my fault that this is happening, and the adults are not going to the movie theaters, and she was saying the same thing.
0: Is it your fault, or do you not want to deal with nonsense like that girl was just talking about?
2: Expect that, because I was that age at that time, and I remember how, like, you didn't have that many outlets or places to go as a teen, but you want to get out and be with your friends and be social, and we should not be taking that away from teenagers. We got to let them live. We got to let them have the experiences that we had, and one of those was especially the late night movie theaters. What do you expect? I'm going to expect it to be filled with teens. I'm going to be sad if I go to the movie theaters late at night and it's not filled with teenagers. What are we doing?
0: I'm going to be sad if I go to the movie theater late at night, period. Like,
2: that's what I'm saying.
0: I want like a lunchtime matinee.
2: That is not for adults. That is for that is for the teenagers. Why are you complaining?
0: So what about middle of the afternoon, saying anybody under the age of 25 not allowed in middle of the afternoon?
2: That's okay, because I would expect teenagers, especially during summer break, to be asleep.
0: 601-995-1017. Where would you like to see younger people banned from? Because in like a large group, it can ruin my weekday afternoon lunch plans if there's

0: 601-995-1017. Where would you like to see younger people banned from? Because in like a large group, it can ruin my weekday afternoon lunch plans. If there's like a big group of teenagers at the sports bar I go to.
1: You're such a boomer. You're so negative.
0: 601-995-1017. Where would you like to see people under the age of 25 banned from?

0: Allison on Y101. It's our I forgot what I was even going to say, but 601-995-1017 if you want to reach out to us. I'm the worst, man. I'm so bad at this job sometimes.
1: No, it's a Monday. It's a short work week, too.
0: Yes, and I'm so excited about that. I was just thinking about what a good vibe it is that we're off on Friday.
1: Right? It's basically already Tuesday.
0: We've got a ton to do on the show this hour, though. Mashing Up Monday coming up in a second. Someone had recommended kind of a weird snack to us.
1: Yeah, Julia makes this for her kids, I think like every morning, but she does banana and bacon and like makes a little banana bacon sandwiches.
0: Okay, is the banana on the outside or the inside?
1: The banana is the filling.
0: Okay.
1: The bacon is the bread.
0: That's what I was hoping for.
1: Double the bacon, yes. Half the banana.
0: Absolutely. That's coming up in just a few minutes at 7:20. Also, cash in a flash, your chance to win $200 is at 7:40 this morning. But speaking of food, there are some foods that, according to Bloomberg, you should not grill.
1: What does Bloomberg know about grilling?
0: I don't really know.
1: Okay.
0: I want to share these with you. And there's at least one on here that if you know what you're doing on the grill, it is amazing to be grilled. I'll tell you what it is next.

0: in on Y101. Mashed up Monday, moments away. But first, what foods should you not grill? This is kind of a crazy thing to me because number one on the list is burgers. I love a flame-grilled burger.
1: Yeah, and like, excuse me, what are we talking about? It's the middle of summer. We're coming up on 4th of July, and you're telling me I'm not supposed to have a delicious barbecued, grilled-up burger?
0: Come on. The argument is that the fat drips down so you don't get the caramelized crust and you lose all that flavor. You're supposed to use a plancha, which is a flat piece of cast iron that you put on top of the grill. So there you go.
1: I mean, sure, that would taste good too. Uh-huh. But like, if you do it right, it still gets that caramelization on it, that crispiness. Mm-hmm. It stays juicy in the middle. Like, you just got to know what you're doing.
0: Pizza is something else that you should not grill because grills are so uneven, you're not going to get the crust all done.
1: I've never heard of grilling a pizza.
0: I have heard of grilled
1: of
0: pizza.
1: Of course you have.
0: I've never done it. I've never had it myself, but it looks really good. It kind of looks a little more rustic.
1: Yeah, I could see that.
0: Most types of fish are also not good on the grill, which I disagree with.
1: What if you have one of those special cages for the fish?
0: I don't think it matters because they said that the smoke hides all the flavor.
1: Well, sometimes you want that, but sometimes it's like a smoky fish is so good.
0: Apparently the only two that you could grill are swordfish and tuna.
1: Interesting.
0: Pork chops, don't want to lose all the fat like the burgers, and they say pork chops, not good on the grill.
1: Listen, I don't know that either of my parents were culinarily inclined. I don't know what the word would be there. I'm not either, so like no shade, no judgment. Mm-hmm. We would have pork chops a lot.
0: Yeah.
1: And they were always so dry. They were so gross.
0: I agree with that 100%. And then whenever I was able to get myself like a real thick cut bone in pork chop, it's a game changer whenever it comes to pork chops.
1: I mean, I don't know. I just know whenever they would upgrade and occasionally they'd be like, we're going to have pork tenderloin tonight. Oh, so much better. It came out so much better than those dry pork chops.
0: We're talking about foods that you shouldn't grill, according to Bloomberg. And the one that I really have an issue with is they say you should not grill filet mignon.
1: My heart just stopped.
0: Isn't it? Yeah. So they say that because filet is typically a thicker steak.
1: Yes.
0: And you want to have that at most medium. Probably medium rare is where you want that filet mignon.
1: Yeah.
0: But it's so thick, it's tough to get it the way you want it over a direct flame.
1: No,

0: It's not.
1: Well, I would say it is tough to do over a direct flame, but here's where I'm going to teach you how to cook really any steak on the grill. Doesn't have to be filet mignon. They're saying filet because it has such low fat content that it's not good on the grill. But if you just turn like one or two of your grill's burners on, like turn half the burners on your grill and then put the filet mignon on the other side where the flame isn't, it's called indirect cooking. And you want to do it indirect until you get it up, because that'll take it up very gently to the temperature that you want it to be at. And then you can sear the crap out of it afterwards for like 2 minutes aside. You're going to have a delicious steak, I promise you.
0: Okay. All right. I mean, I still probably will never touch a grill in my life. But I want people who are skilled with the grill to grill my filet mignon. Like, it tastes delicious.
1: You prefer a grilled filet mignon than like a roasted and seared one?
0: Oh, gosh. Yes. Yeah. Okay. Because I like the smokiness of the grill. Like, the grill imparts such a smoky flavor. It's delicious. Yeah. And I like that on so many things.
1: Coming up next on the show, more food talk. Mash It Up Monday. Bacon banana sandwiches.
0: Yeah.
1: With no bread.
0: Right.
1: It's like a double down a little bit. We're going to try these out next.
2: Home of Cash in a Flash.

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8: 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Our Monday morning commute weather going to be absolutely miserable. Lots of sunshine, very humid. The high 96. It's 80 right now.
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0: Allison on Y101. Almost cash in a flash time. You could win $200 in the next 20 minutes or so. But right now, it's Mash It Up Monday time. Your weird food combinations. Maybe whatever you tell your bestie that you love this and this together, they look at you like you're crazy. So then you can recommend that to us. We'll try it out so you don't have to. And you can point them to our YouTube channel and say, see, Adam and Allison liked this snack. Where did our combination come to us from today?
1: So I have to say apologies to Julie. I've been calling you Julia all morning. It's from Brandon, but she says, almost every single morning, me and my kids eat bacon and banana. I slice up the banana and cut up the bacon into small pieces, and then we put a slice of banana on the bacon and eat it.
0: Interesting. Yes. So these are going to be, I don't know if you could really call it low carb sandwiches, because I don't know that bananas are low carb.
1: They're not. But, you know, you're getting a little sweet, a little salty snack.
0: Dave texted and said, I'm red flagging this morning's Mash It Up Monday because y'all don't use real bacon.
1: Well, okay, first of all, Dave, that feels like a personal attack on my allergies. I'm sorry that I'm allergic to pork, and it would be very bad if I were to eat that. I'm sorry, we must have done your mashing up with not real bacon, and you must feel offended. But I've got beef bacon. Isn't that good enough?
0: Beef bacon is close. It's closer than vegan bacon.
1: Yeah,
0: it's a lot closer than that.
1: Is that what you want me to use, Dave? Do you want me to get some bacon?
0: So we're going to try this out next. Allison has to prepare the banana slices. I've got my bacon here. I'm excited about this bacon. I didn't realize it whenever I bought it on Saturday, but it is Mike's Hot Honey Bacon.
1: Ooh.
0: Which I think is going to go really, really well.
1: Yeah, a little spicy, a little salty, a little sweet.
0: Yeah, I'm excited for it. 601-995-1017. We'll take your predictions now. Is this going to be good or gross for Mash It Up Monday today? 601-995-1017 is our phone number. We're going to try this out.

0: Jennifer thinks this is going to be a great combination. It's Y101, Adam and Allison about to do Mash It Up Monday with bacon and bananas. Jennifer says, I'm allergic to bananas, but I'd try that. Not EpiPen allergic. You're not EpiPen allergic to Stefario?
1: No.
0: Okay.
1: No.
0: Jennifer also says, I need to know where Adam bought that bacon. Yeah, the Mike's Hot Honey Bacon. I think it's from the brand Smithfield, and I got it at Kroger in Ridgeland on Saturday. And there was a lot of different bacon opportunities there. All right, Allison, why don't you go first?
1: Okay. I'm excited because, like, the bacon smell is so good.
0: It is a great smell.
1: Oh, need to get a little...
0: Allison has beef bacon. I have your everyday average pork bacon.
1: I've already got the banana sliced up. And I'm going to do a little sandwich. She says she just kind of stacked it, but I'm going to do bacon, banana sliced bacon.
0: I think, yeah. I think that'll be good.
1: Okay.
0: Allison, down the hatch, taking a bite. You can watch this on our YouTube channel. Text TUBE, T-U-B-E, to 601-995-1017. What do you think of that? Seems like you're almost disappointed.
1: Yeah.
0: Really?
1: I mean, it's good.
0: Yeah.
1: But I was definitely expecting better.
0: Really?
1: Mm-hmm.
0: I wonder if it's the beef. Do you think it's the beef? Because Hannah said... Hannah said this combination would be so good with maple or candied bacon. Have you ever candied beef bacon?
1: I have not. I should try.
0: And it's so easy to make. You just spread the bacon out on a baking sheet and sprinkle brown sugar on top of it. Pop it in the oven until it's nice, crispy, and golden brown.
1: Ooh.
0: All right. I'm going to try this out. This is my real Mike's Hot Honey Bacon with a hockey puck of banana in the middle of it.
1: Yeah.
0: 3, 2, 1.
1: Oh, your bacon isn't as crispity crunchity as mine. You're not getting as many sounds. It sounds real chewy. Yeah. I hate a chewy bacon.
0: Mm.
1: You could miss me on a chewy bacon. Gross. Are you also disappointed?
0: I am a little disappointed. Yeah. I feel like it could be better. Here's how I think it could be better, though. And this is actually what I thought we were doing whenever you pitched this on Friday.
1: Uh-oh.
0: I thought we were going to do this on, like, a piece of bread, peanut butter, banana, bacon, peanut butter bread.
1: You know what? You and I are on a very similar wavelength because that was my thought. I feel like I'm missing an extra punch of saltiness. Mm-hmm. And I love putting a little peanut butter on my banana slices. Like that to me is just so good. So yeah, I didn't think about adding the bread in. I don't think that would hurt.
0: Yeah.
1: But I do think it's missing peanut butter. I wish we almost always have a peanut butter in here somewhere, and this is the one time we don't, and I'm mad about it.
0: Oh man, you're gonna fight with Hannah. She says she likes chewy bacon. Ugh. On the text line.
1: Listen, you have all the chewy bacon in the world, Hannah. I will not fight you for it because like I remember before I got my allergies and I would go out to breakfast spots and I would order bacon, I would be like, I need it to be burned. Like, more burned than you think burned is. Mm-hmm. Because if any piece of it is chewy, I will yak.
0: Mm. Well, the issue with my bacon is, with the hot honey on there, there was sugar, so it was harder to get it crispy without burning it.
1: Like I'd rather it burn. I love the taste of a burned bacon.
0: So there you go. There's Mash It Up Monday. Maybe you want to try this combination out for yourself. Maybe you just want to watch it. 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
10: Everything clear on 55, 20, and 224 this Monday morning commute. That's good news. Weather not going to be as nice. Very hot and humid. The high today, 96. Right now in the metro, 80.
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0: 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Had a contestant. 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
1: Oh.
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2: Oh, my God.
3: And we kick it off this week with Amy and Brandon. How are you, Amy?
4: I'm good. How are you?
3: Good. What'd you do this weekend? Anything fun?
4: Not really.
2: Do you have any plans for the 4th?
4: Yeah, we're going to go check out our fireworks show.
2: Ooh.
3: Sounds like a really good time, Amy. All right, let's get you some cash money this morning. How are you feeling? Are you feeling lucky? You feeling smart? What?
4: I'm feeling nervous.
3: Oh, don't be nervous. It's just the three of us. All right, Amy, are you ready to play?
4: Yes.
3: If you don't know an answer, just say pass in 3, 2, 1. What streaming service canceled Ponies after just one season?
4: Netflix.
3: Kellogg's released a limited time cereal celebrating what children's movie?
4: Pass.
3: What Pacific Northwest city is where you are most likely to be catfished? In a book, what table helps you find sections or chapters?
4: Table of contents.
3: According to the New York Times, what dairy item is in short supply due to people eating it for protein?
4: Cheese.
3: Name the company that introduced the first commercially successful digital camera in 1990.
4: Kodak.
3: Which superhero is known as the Dark Knight?
4: Batman.
3: Which country has the most people in it?
4: The United States.
3: The Silk Road is a trade route that connects Asia to what continent?
5: Here comes the money. Money.
3: What you got?
4: France.
3: All right, time.
2: Not bad, Amy. The pressure was definitely on a Monday, but we still did pretty good. So it's actually Peacock that canceled the show Ponies after just one season. It's Toy Story 5 that Kellogg's released a limited time cereal celebrating that movie. It is Seattle, Washington, where you are most likely to be catfished. Got this, though. It's a table of contents that helps you find sections or chapters. It's actually cottage cheese that, according to the New York Times, it is in short supply due to people eating it for protein. Got this. It's Kodak, who introduced the first commercially successful digital camera in 1990. Got this as well. It's Batman, who's known as the Dark Knight. It's actually India that has the most people in it. And it is Europe that the Silk Road connects Asia to.
3: France would be in Europe. France, unfortunately.
2: Not a continent.
3: Not a continent.
2: But that's okay. We're still walking away with $30.
4: Woo!
2: Woo-woo!
3: What you got planned for that 30 bucks, Amy?
4: Probably help with the 4th of July.
2: There you go.
3: Buy quite
2: get
3: a few hot
2: sparklers,
3: dogs.
2: Maybe. Oh, yeah. Or hot dogs. You can get a lot of hot dogs.
3: Yeah, get some hot dogs. Absolutely. All right, Amy, hang on a second. Next on the show, there's a mom going viral for her list of summertime rules for her kids. You think of kids in summertime and just carefree, not this lady's kids. So I want to know, did you have rules for summertime that you had to follow growing up? Or have you implemented some rules for your kids for summertime? We're going to discuss this at 601-995-1017 next.
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5: Everything's still clear around the Metro 4, our Monday morning commute. Weather today going to be hot and humid. The high 96, right now in the Metro 80.
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0: in on Y101, 601-995-1017. Do you have any rules for your kids in the summertime, or did you grow up with a full list of rules and you're like, I'm not doing that to my kids. It is summertime. What about you, Allison? What was your childhood like growing up in the summer?
1: So I don't remember my parents having like specific rules for the summertime, but my dance teacher certainly did.
0: Oh, yeah? What were they?
1: Yes. So, like, we had to follow a pretty strict regimen as far as what classes you had to take during summertime. Otherwise, you risked not making the dance team the next year.
0: Like dance classes?
1: Yeah, like a technique class to make sure you stayed good there. A cardio class to make sure you stayed in shape. And if we went on vacation at all and took time away from those classes, you would have a worksheet of exercises that you had to complete every single day on vacation. Like, did you do your tricep dips today? Did you hold your splits for 5 minutes? Did you, like, all this stuff? It was insane.
0: There's a TikTok mom who's got almost 5 million followers who shared her list of rules for her kids. One of the rules is her kids have to read a book of their choice every single day. Every minute they spend reading is a minute of screen time that they get that day.
1: I love it. That is so genius.
0: So far, her kids have read 3 books apiece already this summer.
1: Mm-hmm.
0: She also requires her kids to practice math skills for 20 minutes a day.
1: It's good. I would not have wanted to do that as a kid, but it's an important skill to have.
0: On top of all that stuff, her kids have to spend at least 2 hours a day outside playing sports and being active. That would be tough where we live.
1: Yeah, that's where you miss me. Because my parents definitely try to encourage me to get outside. Like, I would play outside with my friends during the fall and winter months. Like, while school was happening, after school, we would go walk up to the elementary school, whatever. But during the summer, it was so hot. I was not going to, like, let's play video games inside. Are you kidding me?
0: Last rule for the kids, lights out by 11 o'clock on weeknights and midnight on weekends.
1: That's pretty late.
0: Really?
1: Yeah.
0: Oh, man. In the summertime, I was staying up till like 1, 2 o'clock in the morning.
1: And your parents knew about it?
0: I'm pretty sure. Yeah. Yeah. Absolutely.
1: Whoa.
0: 601-995-1017. And I didn't have like particularly easygoing parents. My parents were pretty strict.
1: But they did not care about your summer bedtime. That's wild.
0: The one thing that I had to do until I was in like high school in the summertime was complete our newspaper. The local newspaper had a summer reading program. And the way this would work is you had to complete so many activities, basically doing like a book report and submit it into the newspaper. And if you did all the stuff that you had to do, they'd give you a free ticket to Hershey Park, which is like the amusement park that everybody goes to in the town that I grew up
1: in. That is really cool. A good idea.
0: But there was no way to get into Hershey Park. Like, I thought we were poor from whenever I was a kid because I was like, well, I guess we just can't afford Hershey Park tickets. We've got to read for our way to get into Hershey Park.
1: Listen, whatever your parents had to do to convince you that you needed to be reading, that's good on them.
0: 601-995-1017. Do you have any summertime rules for your kids? Or do you just kind of believe?

0: just chatting about this mama on TikTok with all sorts of rules for her kids for summertime. It's Y101. Adam and Allison, what do you think about that? Do kids need rules in the summertime? Do you have specific rules for your kids this summer? 601-995-1017. And moms and dads of the Adam and Allison show seem to be in the camp of let kids be kids.
1: Yeah, summer should be fun.
0: That's what somebody said online. I don't know why you guys need to be so strict. Let kids be kids. I just feel like summer should be a break from their already packed lives. So
1: yeah.
0: No time to have fun and live their childhood.
1: So what this really has made me think of, because I'm not a parent, so I have to try to put myself into those shoes.
0: Yeah.
1: And every time I go get my hair done, my hairstylist, she has two kids.
0: Yeah.
1: And I hear about what's going on with them. And like, it just feels like it's so much work if you have to implement those rules. Now
0: yeah,
1: I have a
0: summer
1: job
0: for you too.
1: Right. Like now I've got a job keeping you in line.
0: So here's a different perspective, though, from a 15-year-old who commented on this. He says, I'm 15 and I wish my mama was like this. I hate being lazy AF. Well, you could do that without rules, kid.
1: Not totally fair, though, because I feel like the rules that I had in childhood have absolutely shaped my brain in adulthood. And the rules I didn't have were much harder to get myself to. Like, there's some things that I'm still not motivated at doing because I didn't have to as a kid.
0: So I thought of one silly rule that I had in my summertime growing up, specifically when we were on summer vacation with my dad's entire family. He's one of eight kids. We would all rent a beach house and spend a week together. My parents had a rule for me that I don't believe any of my other cousins had to follow, but we were not a family that drank soda very often growing up. On vacation, we were allowed to have one soda a day. That was it. You could have it for lunch or dinner, not breakfast, but one soda
1: okay.
0: a day. And if you hit your max of one soda a day, no more sodas. Got to be water, milk, lemonade, whatever.
1: Right.
0: Now, as an adult, I remember one year on vacation, whenever I was very young, there was kind of a mantra for the family vacation, which was 800 or bust. I never knew what that meant until I was like an adult myself. And I think I asked about it and it's like, oh, that was the thing we came up with. The whole thing was, you know, we had to drink 800 beers in the week or the vacation would be a bust. And then I was immediately like, wait, I could only have one Dr. Pepper a day. And you guys were having 800 adult sodas in a week. That's craziness.
1: Yeah, that is

0: follow along with the show on Instagram, ADAMNALLISON. You could also text Graham, GRAM, to 601-995-1017. You follow us, we follow you right back.
1: And later today, you'll get to see a video of Mash It Up Monday.
0: Yeah, the bacon bananas. Mm. They're pretty good. Maybe our expectations were a little too high, but you can check that out. Adam, the letter N, Allison on Instagram as we jump into what matters to the Metro. And somebody claiming to know the identities of Nancy Guthrie's alleged kidnapper emailed TMZ once again. Here is what they said.
2: He says that he has video of Nancy Guthrie with the main kidnapper on what probably would be the last day of her life. That's the way he puts it here.
0: He also claimed that the phone contains photos, names, addresses, and ages of both suspects. The sender demanded one Bitcoin for the phone's password, while TMZ requested a single screen grab of Nancy to verify the claim and forwarded the email to the FBI. Locally, sad news. After 56 years, the Piccadilly inside the Jackson Medical Mall has officially closed its doors. The restaurant served its last customers on Sunday, ending a decades-long run that began in 1970. While this location is closed, Piccadilly fans can still go to the restaurant on Robinson Road and at Lafleur's Gallery. For lots of Jackson families, it is really the end of an era, with generations sharing meals there over the years. And the exiled Love Island contestant is speaking out. Alana Kaiser broke her silence after getting booted from the reality show because of some resurfaced social media videos. Here's what she had to say.
3: I'm sorry to whoever's seen that video and has been offended by it. That was never my intention. The video is from 6 years ago, and that word is just not in my vocabulary anymore.
0: She added that, "I do want to say directly that I do not support racism or discrimination of any kind. I know a lot of people were critical of the producer.

0: of Love Island for not doing their due diligence before they added her to the show. Do you think it could blow up the Love Island brand if it came out producers knew that this was happening and they knew it would get people talking about their show?
1: No, because there's been way bigger scandals with way, I wouldn't say bigger shows, like Love Island is obviously huge, but I would say like some of these reality shows, the cast stays the same year after year after year, and producers know about their bad behavior and cover up for them, and that's already been exposed. So I think fans, it would be like a heated moment and then they'd get over it.
0: I don't know. I just feel like, and I don't know what exactly the casting process is for that show, but it just seems like this could be one of those things that like producers are like, ooh, this will be good. This will get the internet chatting.
1: I don't know. I go back and forth because one of our Adam and Allison family members helps cast for Love Island. So it seems like they try to cast a very wide net and it would be very hard to do a deep dive on every single person.
0: Interesting. 601-995-1017. If you want to reach out to the show, call or text up.
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1: Everything's still clear on 55, 20, and 224 this Monday morning commute. Weather going to be hot and humid. No real chance of rain to cool things down. The high 96 today. Right now in the metro, it's 81.

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1: And then you're in the running for a Traeger grill, Turtle Box speaker, crawfish cooker kit, turkey fryer kit, and fish fryer kit, all from Brown Bottling Group, a Genie Wi-Fi smart motor from TNT Garage Doors, and a party for 10 at Brigitte's Mashrooms and Chunk It Axe Games.
0: Great summer prize pack.
1: Oh, my gosh, yeah.
0: Coming up next on the show, I think you're going to be surprised at the number of people who admit to snooping on a coworker.
1: It's got to be 100%, right?
0: I would say...
1: In this office, it is.
0: That's what I would have thought, but it is not 100%. I'll tell you what the percentage is of people saying they snoop on their coworker. I could be.

0: us in on Y101. Have you ever snooped on a coworker? And what did you find whenever you snooped? 601-995-1017. If you had to guess, what is the percentage of people who have admitted to snooping on a coworker?
1: I mean, the honest truth is 100%. We've all done it, so I don't know how many people are liars.
0: 75% of people, 25% say, yep, I've snooped on a coworker.
1: Only 25% of us are admitting it?
0: Yep, they say that they've read a coworker's screen over his or her shoulders. Actually, that's 25% of people have done that as a form of snooping.
1: Oh, okay.
0: 9% have read documents that were on a desk while their colleague was on break. And 6% of people have actually rummaged through their desk. Do you have a story about snooping on a coworker and finding something?
1: Okay, I'm never intentionally snooping. Mm-hmm. But if the opportunity presents itself, like one time one of the coworkers here left their paycheck just right out on their desk, you're telling me you're going to walk by that and not take a quick peek?
0: I would think that you would.
1: I did.
0: Did you?
1: I did. Yeah, I was like, I want to know how much they make versus how much I make. I got to know. And like anytime I work next to, like, our old boss, he had an office right behind our office.
0: Yeah.
1: And he was so loud, you couldn't help but overhear every single conversation. And he was always making personal phone calls. I learned so much about that man. I know more things about that man than I do with some of my close friends.

0: It count as snooping if that person has left the company?
1: Yeah.
0: Does it? Okay. Yes. Well, then I'm totally guilty because.
1: Oh yeah, that's right.
0: Well, I mean, there were a few different times that this happened at a few different radio stations where my direct boss had left, and then I was like in charge of all their responsibilities. Right. So I'm not even saying which boss it was or where it happened, but I know one time I got access to that person's email, and I was honestly, I wasn't even trying to snoop, but I needed some information that may have been in the email. Mm-hmm. Well, I got a whole bunch of other information, like he wanted me to be fired type of information. Like that was his going away present was saying, Adam needs out of here.
1: Yeah. Yeah.
0: I mean, it was crazy.
1: That is crazy. But I mean, at that point, like if you're crazy enough to put stuff like that in work emails, like sure, maybe he didn't expect someone like you to see it, but you have to realize the company is going to snoop on you. If you do anything, if you're using a company phone and it's doing stuff on there, if you have a company email and you do anything on there, like the company will snoop on you.
0: When have you snooped on a colleague? Did you find anything out? Maybe about yourself, maybe things that they were saying about you. Ooh. Did you find out they were making way more or way less money than you? 601-995-1017. Are you in the just over 40% of people who admits to snooping on colleagues?

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13: It's our final check-in for this Monday morning commute, and everything looks good on 5520 and 220. Weather going to be hot and humid just in time for summer. The high 96, right now 81.
14: 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Look, bro, sick with the fist bump greeting. I ain't giving a man hug to a human brine shrimp like you are right now.
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0: Adam and Allison on Instagram. 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

0: snooping on coworkers, it can lead to issues. Y101, Adam and Allison. 40% of people admit to snooping on their colleagues. It's got to be closer to 100%.
1: I mean, we all do it. Unless you're a work from home employee and you always have been, just because, like, if I'm in the office or the store or wherever and my coworkers are there and they're talking and you can overhear them, you're going to listen. It's human nature.
0: Eavesdropping counts as snooping?
1: I think snooping is
0: like looking physically at physical things.
1: I feel like anytime I've overheard anything, that it feels like snooping. I get the same joy, and I had to do zero of the work. It's the best.
0: 601-995-1017. You ever snooped on a coworker? Did it blow up in your face? Hey, Nikki, welcome to the show.
2: I had the most embarrassing snooping story ever.
1: Okay, what happened?
2: I was working at a hair salon like 15 years ago, fresh out of college, thought I was cute in like short dresses and my granny panties. And one of the stylists left her phone at the front desk, and she was messaging the owner of the hair salon, and the message was still up, and it basically said, "I can't believe she just bent over picking up those towels and those granny panties." And I was like, "Oh, well, let me not wear these dresses anymore, and let me not look through her phone."
0: Did you change your underwear style after
2: that? No, granny panties for life.
1: Yeah. I mean, you got to prioritize comfort. We don't need to wear dresses to work. We can wear pants. No worries.
2: Exactly.
0: Nikki, thank you for sharing your story with us. We appreciate it. Granny panties for life could go on a t-shirt.
1: It should go on a t-shirt. Honestly, actually be better on a pair of granny panties. Like on the back, hashtag granny panties for life.
0: Yeah, but if there's writing on the butt of panties, are they still granny panties?
1: It's a certain cut. It's a certain cut that's a granny. A granny panty is always a granny panty, even if you put writing on it.
0: I don't know. To me, like writing on it, that reminds me of like, you remember back in the day with the short shorts with like words written on them?
1: Oh,
0: like,
1: yeah.
0: Juicy.
1: I don't have any of the juicy ones, but I do have some Victoria's Secret sweatpants with pink across the butt.
0: And if you were having a wardrobe malfunction, it would just turn into Juki. Anyway, I don't know if that's exactly what it said, to be honest. I was trying to do some reading or mental gymnastics to figure out what letters would disappear. I think I got it wrong.
1: You did?
0: It's Y101, Adam and Allison. How can you tell a man's bad in bed? I'll tell you next.

0: this thread on Reddit and wanted to bring it up, but later in the show, because hopefully kids aren't going to hear much of this.
1: Okay.
0: It's Y101, Adam and Allison. And how can you tell a man is bad at ping pong? If you have anything that is a surefire way to tell that the guy's not going to be good, 601-995-1017. First one on the list, bad fingernails. And I guarantee every man in the metro within the sound of my voice is
1: just
0: looking
1: at their fingernails. Yeah.
0: Yeah. Look over if you're at a red light next to a guy. You can tell if he's listening to the show if he looks at his fingernails.
1: That is crazy for you to say because I have peeped myself peeping at guys' fingernails for what, like, I always notice, and it's not like I have any interest or whatever, but like that is one of the first things I'll look at. Mm-hmm. At even my male friends, like, I'm always peeping the fingernails. How do they look?
0: This one says guys with dull personalities that no personality.
1: Yes.
0: Beyond work and gym.
1: I would say if, like, a cardboard has more personality than you, yeah.
0: You're not going to be good in the bedroom.
1: You're just not, like, you're not going to have the spontaneity to, like, be exciting.
0: 601-995-1017. Signs that a man is bad at ping pong. lack of a sense of humor, bad at kissing, picky ew eaters. Like, if they're a picky eater, they're just going to eat chicken strips and French fries. Probably not good in the bedroom.
1: Probably. Yeah, I guess that makes sense.
0: If they can't shut up about how good they are, how many people
1: yes.
0: they've been with, how every ex is still obsessed with them, and how naughty they are, it is going to suck regardless of the gender of the person.
1: Totally. I mean, that is the same thing as the person who's like, I hate drama. That's the person who always starts the drama. It is the same way the person who's bragging about how great they are, they're not very good.
0: Good morning. Who's this?
2: It's Brother Jerry.
0: Brother Jerry, do you have a sign that somebody's not going to be good at playing ping pong?
2: Oh, yeah, brother. If he finishes eating, he don't lick his fingers clean, he ain't doing nothing.
0: All right, that's a good one. So if he uses the wet nap after he's done with chicken legs?
2: Oh, it's over.
0: All right. Thanks, Jerry. Appreciate you. 601-995-1017. Heavy drinkers. I've never encountered one that was an attentive lover from this Reddit list.
1: How does that make you feel?
0: Not good.
1: I thought you were about to say, I'm not a heavy drinker.
0: No.
1: And it's like, whoa.
0: Well, I'm a heavier than average drinker.
1: Okay. I think that falls right into the category of a heavy drinker.
0: 601-995-1017. If there's anything you can add to the list of surefire ways to tell a man is bad at the game of ping pong.
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3: It's a warm and humid start this morning across central Mississippi. Heat advisories remain in place today and tomorrow. Today we'll reach the mid-90s with a lot of sunshine, feeling like it's up to 108. Tomorrow it could feel like it's up to 110, more sun. But then

0: Cameron Allison on Y101. We're on Instagram, and we want you to follow us with us there. We will follow you back. Hayes, Chris, Jay following along with us. Macy as well. ADAMNALLISON.
1: You'll be able to see our Mashed Up Monday video a little later today.
0: And then tomorrow, whenever we do the DM Dilemma before 8 o'clock, you'll get a little sneak peek if you check out our Instagram. Usually the actual text of the DM Dilemma gets posted like just before we talk about it.
1: Yeah, just a couple minutes so you have a little time to think through your response.
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0: us in on Y101. Which Y101 artist do you think is allegedly looking at wedding venues in New Orleans?
1: Well, it can't be Taylor Swift, could it?
0: It is not Taylor Swift.
1: Okay.
0: But somehow you're along the lines in the realm of the conversation. There's a hint.
1: It's somebody else who's getting married, I'm guessing.
0: Correct. Yep, another circle gets the square. Do you have any ideas?
1: I'm unclear on who might be engaged that's not married yet.
0: According to the Daily Mail, Harry Styles and Zoe Kravitz are looking at wedding venues in New Orleans. Source told the newspaper Harry and Zoe might have a string of celebrity friends and a Hollywood lifestyle, but their wedding won't look like that. They're a cool couple and want something unique, which was my exact feeling whenever I saw the headline. Like, nothing wrong with the New Orleans wedding, but I just wouldn't think that that's the place the stars get married.
1: You'd be surprised how many stars love New Orleans, though. Like, I know Brad Pitt was like, I think that was one of the reasons that he and Angelina like got divorced in the end, because he loved New Orleans so much, and she was like, I'm not wild about it.
0: It just doesn't seem like a place that you would have very much like freedom as a celebrity. Like, what could you do in New Orleans?
1: I don't know. I guess just because it's so walkable. But yeah, I would think you'd get recognized.
0: I would think that would be a big problem for Harry Styles type.
1: Maybe he doesn't care.
0: I would think that that'd be a problem for somebody who looks like Harry Styles. All those drunks on Bourbon Street. Like, hey, there's Harry Styles. There he is.
1: Get a picture.
0: It's Y101. Adam and Allison, thank you for hanging with us this morning. This is Harry Styles and American Girls.

0: go.
1: Adam and Allison on Y101. Who do you think is more delusional about how many women find them attractive? Nerds or generally cute guys? Who's more delusional?
2: Oh, that's such a good question.
1: It is Y101. The study was done, thank goodness. So we have the answer.
2: We have the answers.
1: Who's more delusional in love, nerds or cute dudes? What do you think? 601-995-1017. I will tell you what this study revealed in two songs.
2: Do

0: If you creeping, just don't let me find out.
1: Oh,
0: get a hotel, never bring them to the house.
1: Oh,
2: I feel like I must be an anomaly. It's Y101, Adam and Allison.
3: Okay.
2: There was some research done to figure out who considered themselves more attractive to women. Nerdy dorks or generally attractive, handsome men?
3: I wonder how they divided, like, nerdy dorks versus conventionally attractive men.
2: I imagine they just probably had, like, a panel of people that looked at these 200 college-age students that were about to go through a speed meeting experiment. So that's what they did. They
3: okay.
2: 200 dudes, I'm assuming 100 classically attractive dudes, and 100 dorks. I would think that the dorks would be less confident for how attractive they were rated.
3: But that's not the case.
2: That is not the case at all. Apparently, the handsome guys were more likely to think that a beautiful woman, the less handsome guys, I should say, were more likely to think that beautiful women were into them, while the cuter guys, according to this, had a more realistic assessment of the situation.
3: Okay, now that clears it all up for me. Because in my mind, I was like, I feel like every man is completely overconfident as far as how attractive women are to them. Well, for the most part, it affects most men.
2: Mm-hmm.
3: But I could see that for a very attractive man, he's going to be a little bit more realistic about his chance with a woman. If they both think they have a shot at the beautiful lady, he's got a better shot in real life. That's closer to realistic than the person who had no shot with her.
2: Do you think that the handsome guys were still more confident than the less handsome guys? But the fact that the less handsome guys were confident at all, it was like, okay, you're overconfident, they're appropriate.
3: No, I think they're the same amount of confident, and that's why the handsome guys did better, but it's still too much confidence.
2: Hey, what did you want to say about this?
4: I wanted to say that you ain't got to look good, brother.
2: Why not? What do you have to do?
4: You just got to get her to laugh. And when people laugh, their eyes close so she can't see how ugly you are.
2: You know, Jerry, it is funny you say that, because another study that was done, who satisfies their female partners more? Funny guys, a jock, or a sensitive soul, or a creative guy?
3: Ooh.
2: Who do you think is more satisfying to play a round of ping pong with?
3: I mean, ladies love a funny man. That's usually number one on the list. I feel like it has to be for a reason.
2: But I didn't think that laughs could trigger feelings elsewhere.
3: Well, but maybe it shows that they care about how you're feeling by making you laugh.
4: Look, I've been with my wife 15 years. She ain't found out I'm ugly yet.
2: Thank you, Jerry. I love you too. But yeah, according to that other study, funnier guys are more successful at, satisfying.
3: It makes sense. That is the real reason why funny is on the top of every woman's list.
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11: It's a warm and humid start this morning across Central Mississippi. Heat advisories remain in place today and tomorrow. Today will reach the mid-90s with a lot of sunshine, feeling like it's up to 108. Tomorrow it could feel like it's up to 110, more sun. But then watch out for isolated downpours later tomorrow evening. I'm meteorologist Matt Standridge.

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0: 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We just have a couple more songs, and then we're to the end of Monday.
1: Ooh.
0: Or you can think about it like this. We're at the end of Tuesday because Friday is a holiday.
1: Yay!
0: Which is exciting, but we still have the Cash in a Flash recap. That's two songs away. If you missed Amy's performance this morning, we'll get it for you next.
2: I could be-

0: Adam and Allison on Y101. We're finished for the day. We'll be back tomorrow at 6 a.m. or whenever you wake up, whatever happens last. And we're going to have fun tomorrow. We've got a new DM dilemma before 8 o'clock. I can't wait for that.
1: Absolutely. We love getting into the drama, especially someone else's drama.
0: Yep. If you've got drama for us, slide into our DMs. Let us know what's going on. 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Follow us and we'll follow you right back. And the DM dilemma tomorrow will be right after Cash in a Flash. Here is this morning's round of Cash in a Flash.
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4: Oh my God.
0: And we kick it off this week with Amy and Brandon. How are you, Amy?
5: I'm good. How are you?
0: Good. What'd you do this weekend? Anything fun?
5: Not really.
1: Do you have any plans for the 4th?
5: Yeah, we're going to go check out our fireworks show.
1: Ooh.
0: Sounds like a really good time, Amy. All right, let's get you some cash money this morning. How are you feeling? Are you feeling lucky? You feeling smart? What?
5: I'm feeling nervous.
0: Oh, don't be nervous. Oh. It's just the three of us. All right, Amy. Are you ready to play?
5: Yes.
0: If you don't know an answer, just say pass in 3, 2, 1. What streaming service canceled Ponies after just one season?
5: Netflix.
0: Kellogg's released a limited time cereal celebrating what children's movie?
5: Pass.
0: What Pacific Northwest city is where you are most likely to be catfished? In a book, what table helps you find sections or chapters?
5: Table of contents.
0: According to the New York Times, what dairy item is in short supply due to people eating it for protein?
5: Cheese.
0: Name the company that introduced the first commercially successful digital camera in 1990.
5: Kodak.
0: Which superhero is known as the Dark Knight?
5: Batman.
0: Which country has the most people in it?
5: The United States.
0: The Silk Road is a trade route that connects Asia to what continent? Here comes the money. Money, money, money. What you got?
5: France.
0: All right, time.
1: Not bad, Amy. The pressure was definitely on a Monday, but we still did pretty good. So it's actually Peacock that canceled the show Ponies after just one season. It's Toy Story 5 that Kellogg's released a limited time cereal celebrating that movie. It is Seattle, Washington, where you are most likely to be catfished. Got this, though. It's a table of contents that helps you find sections or chapters. It's actually cottage cheese that, according to the New York Times, it is in short supply due to people eating it for protein. Got this. It's Kodak, who introduced the first commercially successful digital camera in 1990. Got this as well. It's Batman, who's known as the Dark Knight. It's actually India that has the most people in it. And it is Europe that the Silk Road connects Asia to.
0: France would be in Europe. France, unfortunately,
1: not a continent. But that's okay. We're still walking away with $30. Woo!
0: What you got planned for that $30, Amy?
5: Probably help with the 4th of July.
1: There you go.
0: Buy quite a few hot dogs.
1: Sparklers, maybe. Oh, yeah, or hot dogs. You can get a lot of hot dogs.
0: Yeah.

0: get some hot dogs. Absolutely. All right, Amy, hang on a second. Next on the show, there's a mom going viral for her list of summertime rules for her kids. You think of kids in summertime and just carefree, not this lady's kids. So I want to know, did you have rules for summertime that you had to follow growing up? Or have you implemented some rules for your kids for summertime? We're going to discuss this at 601-995-1017 next.
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Y101, we've got a lot of 4th of July in America 250 fun coming up. Just in case you missed the Reservoir extravaganza that was going on this past weekend, there's plenty more. On Wednesday, at Smith Wills Stadium on Lakeland Drive, there's going to be family entertainment and fireworks around 8:45. On Friday, Mendenhall's Independence Celebration at the Simpson County Courthouse. Of course, Brandon Freedom Fest at Brandon Amphitheater is going to be food trucks and fireworks and more that starts at 6 o'clock. Also, big celebration in Pelahatchie. And then Saturday, Clinton Red, White, and Blue Fest, Traceway Park. And the city of Madison is going to be celebrating at

0: to be celebrating at Strawberry Patch Park and Vicksburg, doing something if you're over in Vicksburg. So get out, celebrate, and have some fun celebrating America. Y101.
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at the Trade Mart over the weekend. Hopefully you made it out to Comic-Con. I mean, there are a lot of people and a lot of big celebrities. Like when it comes to like voiceover talent and stuff, SpongeBob SquarePants was here. So cool. Y101.

Y101. Boy, it is getting hot, isn't it? We've actually got a heat advisory. It's in effect till 9 o'clock tonight. The heat index is up to 100.

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Y101, are you feeling patriotic? Because we had a lot of stuff going on over the weekend, from the Reservoir and their America 250 celebration to Celebrate America Balloon Glow at North Park Mall. 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All the hot air balloon in Canton. 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

0: Y101 Operation Taylor ties the knot. When, where, how? I cannot wait to find everything out. Now, there were reports of a big event that was happening down from her mansion in Rhode Island. Big tent set up, a lot of activity. Whether or not that was wedding related, we're not 100% sure. Maybe a rehearsal dinner? It's Y101. We'll keep y'all posted.
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0: Y101, Jackson's number one hit music station. We got some hot weather this week. It's mid and upper 90s. We, because of that, have heat advisory in effect till 9 o'clock today, most likely tomorrow again. Heat index value is up to 110 degrees. This is dangerous heat. I mean, it's hot. So hydrate a lot and take several breaks if you have to be outside for long periods of time. Y101.
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6: It's already hot and sunny out there across central Mississippi, but we're going to get hotter. Upper 90s expected this afternoon, feeling like it's up to 108. We'll stay dry and hot today. Heat alerts continue today and tomorrow. Now, tomorrow, the feel-like temperature could reach up to 110, but watch out for an isolated downpour in the evening.

Y101, if you're looking to beat the heat, there's always good AC at the theater. Toy Story 5 was number one at the box office again. 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

Y101. He's okay. Collapsed on stage. It was a big scary moment for Harry Styles fans, but it wasn't because of the extreme heat that is sweeping Europe. It was

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Y101 Flo Rida. He's going to be here. He is headlining our Mississippi State Fair this year. How much fun is that going to be? I can't wait. You can get tickets now. They're already on sale. I know it's not till October, but that'll be here before we know it. Y101, Mr. Know-It-All.

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1: 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Our colors will fade.

0: on the heat index. We're going to be around 110. So we've got a heat advisory that is in effect until 9 o'clock tonight. 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
5: It's already hot and sunny out there across central Mississippi, but we're going to get hotter. Upper 90s expected this afternoon, feeling like it's up to 108. We'll stay dry and hot today. Heat alerts continue today and tomorrow. Now tomorrow, the feel-like temperature could reach up to 110, but watch out for an isolated downpour in the evening. I'm meteorologist Matt Standard.

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Y101. As we get closer to the weekend, there is a chance of rain that starts creeping in, but we got a lot of fireworks and 4th celebrations throughout the week. Wednesday, it's the Jackson's 2026 Fireworks Extravaganza at Smithwill Stadium. That's all going to kick off at 5 o'clock. Then Friday, Mendenhall's got their Independence Day, Brandon Freedom Fest at Brandon Amphitheater. Of course, on July 4th, Clinton. We got Madison, Vicksburg, all celebrating. Y101.

Music that has all the cars honking. And not because you're still stopped after the light went green. 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

Y101 birthday weekend was pretty awesome. 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
1: Bubba Joe, you'll never guess what I found today.
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Y101, we got a lot of celebrations for the 4th. Big one happening in Brandon. 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It kicks off at 6 o'clock. 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

Y101 and Johnny O as we make our way through Monday. I did not like the alarm going off this morning. It's really just not enough weekend. There really isn't. 3-day weekends. You still need to start that petition. I'd love to make that happen. 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And Bruno with Risk It All on Jackson's number one hit music station, Y101.

0: Y101 is we try to beat the heat. It's hot. We got the heat advisory. That's in effect till 9 o'clock. Probably going to have that tomorrow, too, because the real temp's going to be in the mid-upper 90s once again. Lots of sunshine, lots of heat, lots of water is what you need. Y101.
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7: It's already hot and sunny out there across central Mississippi, but we're going to get hotter. Upper 90s expected this afternoon, feeling like it's up to 108. We'll stay dry and hot today. Heat alerts continue today and tomorrow. Now, tomorrow, the feel-like temperature could reach up to 110, but watch out for

101, fun birthday weekend. Got to sport my new sneakers that Lauren got me and my rock, paper, scissors t-shirt that's cat paws that Lauren got me. I love it. It's Y101. Hope you had a great weekend, too.

Y101, I've got my fingers crossed. We got a couple lottery tickets for my birthday. And the last one I got, when I was having a good lucky week, I won $100 off. So fingers crossed that we can recreate that magic a couple times. Y101.

It's Y101. Stacy just checked in and said, why haven't you scratched those lottery tickets that you got for your birthday? That's a good question. I don't know. Sometimes we get them and we let them sit for a couple days. It's Y101. We need to do that right when I get home today.

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101. So everybody that was at this Harry Styles concert had a very scary moment when he collapsed on stage. And, you know, I mean, he was over in England or Europe somewhere. It's where they're getting all that extreme heat that has actually killed a lot of people. This is so incredibly sad. But it had nothing to do with that. He actually choked on water, but he was absolutely fine. It is Y101.

fun. 2 o'clock's always that nice time when you look at the clock, as you know, not much longer now, and we're almost done with Monday. Just keep listening to the hits, and we'll get you there real soon. Y101. Teddy Swims. Here's Mr. Know-It-All. Still one of my favorite new songs.

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0: Y101, we have got a lot of 4th of July celebrating to do. It does look like a chance of rain as we get toward the weekend, like on Saturday. Hopefully that all changes by the time we get there, because it's Jackson, you know, things do change quickly. Wednesday, it is going to be the fireworks extravaganza starting at 5 o'clock at Smith Will Stadium on Lakeland Drive. Then on Friday, Mendenhall's Independence Celebration from 6 to 9. Brandon Freedom Fest starts at 6 o'clock. Brandon Amphitheater is going to be food trucks and fireworks and fun. Pilahatchee's 4th of July Celebration is going to start at 6 o'clock. And then on Saturday, Clinton Red, White, and Blue Fest, Traceway Park, 4 p.m. City of Madison, celebrating the 4th from 10 till 1, and Vicksburg is also doing a big fireworks extravaganza as well. Lots of places to get out and celebrate America. Y101.
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5: It's already hot and sunny out there across central Mississippi, but we're going to get hotter. Upper 90s expected this afternoon, feeling like it's up to 108. We'll stay dry and hot today. Heat alerts continue today and tomorrow. Now, tomorrow, the feel-like temperature could reach up to 110, but watch out for an isolated downpour in the evening. I'm meteorologist Matt

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It's Adam and Allison, and we're back tomorrow morning whenever you wake up at 7:20, helpful life hacks on the Tuesday tidbit, and at 7:40, helpful money, cash in a flash on Y101.

Y101, I feel like I'm panting like a dog. It's so hot today. Holy moly. Y101, heat advisory. Till 9 o'clock tonight. Tomorrow is going to be another extreme heat day. Just like today, it's going to be 95, 96, real temp. Add the heat index on top. We're near 110. It's Y101.

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Thank you for the Dominique Fike request. 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I can't.

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Jackson's number one music station, Y101, Noah's Ark Show. Happy Monday and hopefully happy short work week for you. Are you excited about having Friday off? 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
1: 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Friday, like we're going to get this weekend, or Mondays? Now, the thing about Mondays for me is it throws off the whole week. You're always like, wait, is it Tuesday? Is it Wednesday? Because it just throws you off. But at the same time, having Monday off opens up your Sunday, makes your weekend better. 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
1: MDOT reporting an accident on US 80 eastbound right before Wiggins Road. It doesn't seem to be causing too much of a delay. Keep an eye out for those pop-up slowdowns in construction zones, and let's make sure we're buckled up and driving safely. That's your Metro traffic.
2: It is hot and steamy out there across central Mississippi with lots of sun. Heat index values have topped out near 108 degrees as the actual air temperature is still in the mid-90s. Heat alerts continue today and tomorrow. Tomorrow, the feel-like temperature could reach up to 110, but watch out for isolated downpours in the evening. I'm meteorologist Matt Standridge.
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Coming up in about 30 minutes, it'll be 4 o'clock, and that means your foreplay plus your throwback. 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

Hope it's been a good one. It's Adam and Allison, and we're back tomorrow morning whenever you wake up at 7:20, helpful life hacks on the Tuesday tidbit, and at 7:40, helpful money, cash in a flat.

Jackson's number one music station, Y101, Noah's Ark Show. Just before 8 o'clock this morning, Adam and Allison were talking about weird rules for the summer. Did you have any growing up? 601-995-1017 or tap that app. We have a couple of rules for

Need a moment to yourself? Oh, yeah. Here's another favorite to turn up. Jackson's number one hit music station, Y101. She's

Jackson's number one music station, Y101, Noah's Ark Show, and Adam and Allison talking just before 8 this morning about weird summer rules. I grew up with the one that we all grew up with, the lifeguard trying to tell you, don't go swimming for 30 minutes after you eat. I don't know why we got told that. It's an absolute nonsense, been disproven for generations. But I also now have a weird rule, but it's not weird to me because it was a rule I grew up with my parents, and I realize why we had this rule. Summer vacation is not about taking trips. It's about getting to stay up a little bit later and sleeping a little bit longer. That is the vacation, and I totally understand because growing up poor with my family, we couldn't afford to go on any trips. And guess what? My kids are just as poor too, so no trips. Vacation is sleeping in and staying up late. Here's new Olivia Rodrigo. It's Drop Dead, Y101.

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0: 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Here's a traffic update from the Bob Boyd Honda Traffic Center on Y101.
1: MDOT once again reporting no accidents currently in the metro. Please keep an eye out for the occasional pop-up slowdown due to a construction zone. Let's make sure we're buckled up and driving safely. That's your metro traffic.
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New Sabrina Carpenter house tour, your third most requested song in the foreplay. 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And since this is Monday, it's from over the weekend. So thanks for getting them in. You got something you want to hear, 601-995-1017 or tap that app. We'll get to a full recap after number one. 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Here's Pitbull in Time of Our Lives with Y101. I know my

we definitely heard from a lot of directioners over the weekend. Niall Horan's latest Tastes So Good, the most requested song for the foreplay. It's the Noah's Ark Show. Jackson's number one music station, Y101. 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Also, we began with Bruno Mars and Risk It All. And, of course, we caught up after Sabrina Carpenter, number 3 with House Tour. So there you go. What's it going to be tomorrow? You decide. 601-995-1017 or tap that app. Here's Noah Kahan's latest, The Great Divide with Y101.

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1: MDOT once again reporting no accidents currently in the metro. Please keep an eye out for the occasional pop-up slowdown due to a construction zone. Let's make sure we're buckled up and driving safely. That's your metro traffic.
2: It is hot and steamy out there across central Mississippi with lots of sun. Heat index values have topped out near 108 degrees as the actual air temperature is still in the mid-90s. Heat alerts continue today and tomorrow. Tomorrow, the feel-like temperature could reach up to 110. But watch out for isolated downpours in the evening. I'm meteorologist Matt Standard.
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It's a super sweet deal. 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

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You can win a family four-pack for Grand Paradise in Collins. Coming up Wednesday morning at 8:50 with Adam and Allison, and then again in the afternoon with the Noah's Ark Show at 4:50. Here's Taylor Swift's latest, I Knew It, I Knew You. It's Y101.

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1: MDOT once again reporting no accidents currently in the metro. Please keep an eye out for the occasional pop-up slowdown due to a construction zone. Let's make sure we're buckled up.
0: Honda Traffic Center on Y101.
1: MDOT once again reporting no accidents currently in the metro. Please keep an eye out for the occasional pop-up slowdown due to a construction zone. Let's make sure we're buckled up and driving safely. That's your metro traffic.
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Your final Water Park Wednesday is getting closer. 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

The worst part of growing up is always doing what you're told and homework. The worst part of being a grown-up is working on your home. But at least now you can play what you

Jackson's number one music station, Y101, Noah's Ark Show. You're here. You did it. You made it. It's after 5, and it's time to leave work. And thankfully, this, for many, is a short work week. Don't take work with you, though. We leave work at work. Don't grab the laptop. Just get your phone, your wallet, your keys. Get out the door. And if you got something you'd like to hear on the way, 601-995-1017 or tap that app. Here's Teddy Swim's latest, Mr. Know-It-All. It's Y101.

Jackson's number one music station, Y101, Noah's Ark Show. Many are observing the holiday on Friday because the 4th is on Saturday. Do you like that? Do you want Friday off, or would you rather have next Monday off? 601-995-1017 or tap that up. New Gracie Abrams, Hit the Wall. It's Y101.

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2: MDOT once again reporting no accidents currently in the metro. Please keep an eye out for the occasional pop-up slowdown due to a construction zone. Let's make sure we're buckled up and driving safely. That's your metro traffic.
3: It is hot and steamy out there across central Mississippi with lots of sun. Heat index values have topped out near 108 degrees as the actual air temperature still in the mid-90s. Heat alerts continue today and tomorrow. Tomorrow, the feel-like temperature could reach up to 110. But watch out for isolated downpours in the evening. I'm meteorologist Matt Standridge.
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Jackson's number one music station, Y101, Noah's Ark Show. When was the last time you won $200? Did you know you can win $200 every single weekday morning with Adam and Allison? Details on that coming up next in about 5 minutes after the new Madonna, Sabrina Carpenter. Here's Dominic Fike and Baby Doll with Y101. I can't.

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1: New Madonna with Sabrina Carpenter, Bring Your Love. 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In the morning with Adam and Allison, you have a chance every single weekday at 7:40 to win $200 with cash in a flash. 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You get paid for every correct answer. If you get all 10 right in a minute, they double the money to $200. It's all yours and just for having fun with Adam and Allison in the morning. So as we go through the week, we get to cash in a flashback Friday. And on Friday's edition, you get repeat questions from earlier in the week. So every question asked on Friday's edition, under normal circumstances, of course, this week will be out on Friday for the holiday. But there's $200, super easy for you to get your hands on and help get you prepared for cash in a flashback, or just because you missed out on the fun in the morning. Here is your cash in a flash recap.
2: Adam and Allison are about to quiz you for cash.
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4: Oh my God.
5: And we kick it off this week with Amy and Brandon. How are you, Amy?
6: I'm good. How are you?
5: Good. What'd you do this weekend? Anything fun?
6: Not really.
7: Do you have any plans for the 4th?
6: Yeah, we're going to go check out our fireworks show.
7: Ooh.
5: Sounds like a really good time, Amy. All right, let's get you some cash money this morning. How are you feeling? Are you feeling lucky? You feeling smart? What?
6: I'm feeling nervous.
5: Oh, don't be nervous. It's just the three of us. All right, Amy, are you ready to play?
6: Yes.
5: If you don't know an answer, just say pass in 3, 2, 1. What streaming service canceled Ponies after just one season?
6: Netflix.
5: Kellogg's released a limited time cereal celebrating what children's movie?
6: Pass.
5: What Pacific Northwest city is where you are most likely to

0: be catfished?
1: Pass.
0: In a book, what table helps you find sections or chapters?
1: Table of contents.
0: According to the New York Times, what dairy item is in short supply due to people eating it for protein?
1: Cheese.
0: Name the company that introduced the first commercially successful digital camera in 1990.
1: Kodak.
0: Which superhero is known as the Dark Knight?
1: Batman.
0: Which country has the most people in it?
1: The United States.
0: The Silk Road is a trade route that connects Asia to what continent? Here comes the money. Money, money, money. What you got?
1: France.
0: All right, time.
2: Not bad, Amy. The pressure was definitely on a Monday, but we still did pretty good. So it's actually Peacock that canceled the show Ponies after just one season. It's Toy Story 5 that Kellogg's released a limited time cereal celebrating that movie. It is Seattle, Washington, where you are most likely to be catfished. Got this, though. It's a table of contents that helps you find sections or chapters. It's actually cottage cheese that, according to the New York Times, it is in short supply due to people eating it for protein. Got this. It's Kodak, who introduced the first commercially successful digital camera in 1990. Got this as well. It's Batman, who's known as the Dark Knight. It's actually India that has the most people in it. And it is Europe that the Silk Road connects Asia to.
0: France would be in Europe. France, unfortunately,
2: not a continent. But that's okay. We're still walking away with $30.
1: Woo!
2: Woo-woo!
0: What you got planned for that $30, Amy?
1: Probably help with the 4th of July.
2: There you go.
0: Buy quite a few hot dogs.
2: Sparklers, maybe. Oh, yeah, or hot dogs. You can get a lot of hot dogs.
0: Yeah, get some hot dogs. Absolutely. All right, Amy, hang on a second. Next on the show, there's a mom going viral for her list of summertime rules for her kids. You think of kids in summertime and just carefree, not this lady's kids. So I want to know, did you have rules for summertime that you had to follow growing up? Or have you implemented some rules for your kids for summertime? We're going to discuss this at 601-995-1017 next.
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4: MDOT once again reporting no accidents currently in the metro. Please keep an eye out for the occasional pop-up slowdown due to a construction zone. Let's make sure we're buckled up and driving safely. That's your metro traffic.
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Jackson's number one music station, Y101, Noah Zark Show. Do you like roller coasters? I've always said summer break is like getting on an old school out and back roller coaster. It's where it pulls out of the station, goes up the big ramp, and then you have a bunch of dips and loops and curves and whatever, and then you get to the furthest point away, and then you come all the way back. And obviously, summer break, just like a roller coaster ride, way too short, but it is like a giant out and back. And the moment you get to the furthest point away from school, it's 4th of July weekend. And here we are hitting 4th of July weekend. And that means as soon as that's finished, everything shifts and we all start coming back towards the station and thinking about back to school time. And I just wanted to get this on your radar because we're going to have some back to school opportunities for you to score big for your local teachers and also score big for yourself if you need school supplies, and then also get involved in helping other kids get the school supplies they need. I just want you to be aware we're going to be doing that stuff after 4th of July weekend, and I want you to be thinking about getting involved in whatever way you can. Here's Ella Langley. It's Choosing Texas at Y101.

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1: It is hot and steamy out there across central Mississippi with lots of sun. Heat index values have topped out near 108 degrees as the actual air temperature is still in the mid-90s. Heat alerts continue today and tomorrow. Tomorrow, the feel-like temperature could reach up to 110. But watch out for isolated downpours in the evening. I'm meteorologist Matt Standridge.

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Jackson's number one music station, Y101, Noah's Ark Show, 601-995-1017. How are you keeping cool? We got this heat advisory with triple digit heat index pretty much this entire week. How are you keeping cool? I would love to hear your insider information. Here's Alex Warren. If you're not keeping cool, you might have a fever dream. It's Y101.

Hope it's been a good one. It's Adam and Allison, and we're back tomorrow morning whenever you wake up at 7:20, helpful life hacks on the Tuesday tidbit, and at 7:40, helpful money, cash in a flash on

Jackson's number one music station, Y101, Noah's Ark Show. Keeping it nonstop all the way into the 7 o'clock hour. Got new music from Malcolm Todd, Benson Boone on the way. Also, Sienna Spiro coming up. We'll get to some Sabrina Carpenter. Here's brand new Bella Kay. I love it. I love it. I love it. It's Y101.

fun rest of your Monday. Back with you tomorrow after Johnny O at 3. And Adam and Allison don't want to wait nearly that long. They're up in 10 hours hanging with you at 5. With new music now, it's Malcolm Todd, Earrings, Y101.